everybody got a story to tell. Of circles, circles, round and round they go. At night if you're crying, feeling like you're going through hell, that's just circles, circles, round and round they go. He's a god of the circles, he's a god of the ups and downs. And nothing new under the sun, nothing new to the sun. He's the god in the tribe.

God of the ups and downs, ain't nothing new under the sun. 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He's a God in the trials. He's a God in the meltdowns.

0: The crazy thing is, could you imagine God going to Lucifer in heaven and it's telling that man
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1: 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And every night at 6 p.m., this station hits different. The Trinity Rock Hour is on the air, bringing you an hour of guitars, power, and brand new music you won't hear anywhere else. From Daytona Beach to wherever you're listening, this is where the preaching ends and the Jesus rock begins. Don't miss it. 6 p.m. every night.

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Javon, tell them we made it out. Tried to keep me caged, but they gotta let me loose. Had to cut the strings and go Bluetooth. Everybody looking like, what you gonna do? I came too far, so I gotta see it through.

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You ain't gotta settle. The bigger they are, the harder they fall. These demons think they big dogs, y'all. They not, so stop. We know the biggest G, that's God. We got the victory through Jesus. I say his name so loud in the speaker. Why you gonna come for me? What you think?

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I got on this armor every day, I be equipped. Fresh out of that water, I know that they see the drip. I see all these names trying to put me in they same lane, but me and Jesus gang, gang, I'm tired of saying the same thing. Trying to break these

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